0: answer, be ready to pivot. You know what I mean? I can still hear her father answer the phone till this day. He'd go, hello. And I'd go, is Hannah home? He'd say, yeah, man, she's running around here somewhere. Then he'd go, who am I speaking with? You go, this is Derek Stroop. He'd go, nice to meet you, Derek. I'm Hannah's father. I'm Jeff Turner. So why are we calling my daughter tonight? Do y'all remember that? These kids are not built for that direct of communication. If that happened to one of y'all's kids, they'd hand you the phone. They'd go, Jeff wants to talk to you.
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95.5 KLOS. It's Emo from the Heidi and Frank Show filling in for Nick Carter today. And as I mentioned, our very own Stu right now is out in West Covina. If you got a bike, he will fill it up with free gas. So we actually got him on the phone right here. Stu, are you there? I can, let's see. Okay, is he coming through? This is my first time using the phone, so we might have to try this again. Stu, are you there? Okay, well, we don't hear him, so I'll just go ahead and give you the information. But he's out in West Covina at the Chevron on Sunset and Merced. And thanks to Law Tigers, he will fill up your bike with free gas. So get on down there. He's going to be there with the KLOS Street Team until 6 p.m. So go get your free gas. And we got Bon Jovi coming up next here on KLOS.

0: 95.5 KLOS. It's Emo here on this beautiful Friday, filling in for Nick Carter. We're going to try this again with Stu, who is out there in West Covina to give you free gas. Stu, are you there this time?
1: I'm here.
0: All right. We are just having some phone issues. But, we got J-Dubs here, and he's helping us out. So let's see if we can hear him now. Stu.
1: Yeah.
0: Okay. Hi. Well, to fill you in again, Stu is out in West Covina at the Chevron on Merced and Sunset, and he is there to give you free gas if you got a motorcycle, and that's all thanks to Law Tigers. He is going to be there till 6 with the KLOS street team, so go say hi to everyone and have yourself a good time.
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0: filling in for Nick Carter today. And we got Stu on the line. What's going on, Stu?
1: Been doing a great job letting everybody know we're in West Covina. I'm hanging out with Law Tigers. We're at the corner of Sunset and Merced, and you should get over here if you're on a motorcycle because we're filling up tanks. Like all day. He's already gone through two gas cards, and I'm pretty sure like he's going to definitely at least go through a third. There have been bikes nonstop here. We started at 4. We're going to 6. It's a happening.
0: Amazing. And you get to hang out with Stu and the street team. So it's a good time all around.
1: Yeah, the street team's keeping the tunes bumping, and Juan from Law Tigers is doing a great job. He's a really great gas attendant, I'll tell you that much.
0: Well, I love it. So get on down to Chevron. Where?
1: Corner of Merced and Sunset in West Covina. Shout out to the West Covina Fire Department, by the way. They've been stopping by a whole bunch, and they got KLOS on where they are in their truck, so they're bumping us. And, pump number 4. You can't miss this thing.
0: Sweet. All right. Go visit Stu and the KLOS street team and go get your free gas.
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0: 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Tomorrow is our big Heidi and Frank party in Hope happening at the Lighthouse in Huntington Beach. This is all to celebrate everyone who has become partners in Hope over the years because we appreciate you so much and are so grateful. And this is going to be so much fun. There's going to be live music, a raffle. I have to lead a ping pong tournament to see who can beat me. And those of you that can and will end up winning will get this giant trophy that is my exact height. So it's going to be a blast. Be there tomorrow, the Lighthouse in Huntington, 11 a.m.
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0: It's Emo from the Heidi and Frank Show filling in for Nick Carter today. And next week, you're definitely going to want to listen to Heidi and Frank along with Nick because you got a chance to win $1,000 from Frank's Fat Sack of Cash. 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
1: It's 95.5 KLOS and Stu here with This Day in Classic Rock. And on this day in 1967, just 9 months after they released their debut album, The Doors started recording their second record, Strange Days, right here in Hollywood. It peaked at number 3 on the U.S. album chart when it was released. And believe it or not, it did not go platinum for 34 years. Better late than never, I guess.
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17: Keith Richards and Keith Moon threw their TV sets out the window. John Bonham rode his motorcycle down the hallway. It's no wonder rock bands refer to the Hyatt House on Sunset as the Riot House. Today, it's called the Andaz Hotel. But KLOS is still KLOS. And we're still rockin'.

Nemo in for Nick Carter on 95.5 KLOS. This has been a really sad week for rock and roll as we lost ZZ Top drummer Frank Beard. I got my ZZ Top shirt on right now in his honor. I'm so heartbroken. But ZZ Top, of course, has that really famous cameo in Back to the Future 3 where they show up as an 1800s town band. And you know who else makes a cameo in that movie? Flea. He shows up as Marty McFly's nemesis, Douglas J. Needles. So let's hear Douglas right here. Red Hot Chili Peppers and KLOS.

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away from Guns N' Roses playing the Rose Bowl September 5th. 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I'm filling in for Nick Carter today. 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

0: Yes, it's Emo from the Hiding Frank Show. 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And I hope tomorrow to see you at the Partying Hope down in Huntington. 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
1: What's the fastest I've ever driven on the freeway?
0: Ever.
1: Well, I once had my Model T cruising at a cool 23 mph. What a day that was.
0: Shut up.
1: No, no, but seriously, I go the speed limit.
0: You're that giddy. You're really...
1: Yeah, no, I do the limit. If I'm ever on the Millennium Falcon, I'll be the one saying, no need for hyperspace. We'll get there eventually.
0: You've gone faster than the speed limit before.
1: Nope, nope. If I'm going to break a rule, it's going to be the ultimate rule. Socks with sandals.
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5: It's 95.5 KLOS, and Stu here with This Day in Classic Rock. And on this day in 2015, the Westboro Baptist Church got exactly what they deserved in Kansas City when they were protesting right before a Foo Fighters show. Dave Grohl hired a truck to roll up and block the church, and Rick rolled them hard and loud, which is exactly how to deal with those clowns.
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0: 1-855-5567. That's the phone number direct to me. Well, direct to the phone line that I answer here in the studio. It can't be direct to me because human bodies aren't able to be wired as such that they resemble a telephone. So let's listen to another song here. Here we go.
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0: God. So wait, I'm so nervous. B. Harold? You're the B. Harold dude, right?
1: Yes, that's who I have to be as part of a curse.
0: Oh my God, you are hilarious. My daughter loves to hear you. She's 14. And she loves when I put you on at the time that you're on. She's like, oh my God, that guy is so funny.
1: Yeah, across all generations and ages, there's one thing we have in common. Greg B. Harrell is laughable.
0: You're very smart, you're very witty, and I really appreciate your talent. It's awesome. It really is.
1: I'm going to play this for my parents and say, see?
0: Well, it's good enough if I say it. I'm a pretty good person.
1: You're a good person and you listen to this show? 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
1: 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Nah, call me at that number. All right, we're going to go to the phones here now.
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0: I went to the same manager that managed David Bowie, and I walk in and they had a picture and they said, this is the album cover, Johnny Cougar. And I went, no. I got up and walked out. I said, I'm not doing this. And I said, you can either go back to Indiana or you can be Johnny Cougar.
1: This is John Mellencamp.
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people saying I'm saying the phone number too fast. 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That number again, real fast. 818-955-5567. Yeah, call me. I'm here in the studio. If you want to say, you know, hello or whatever. Well, whatever.

It's the Greg B. Harrell Show. You know, if there's one thing that people are always saying to me, it's, Greg, what is something people don't know about you? Just like everyone else, I put on my pants one leg at a time, but I step into shirts through the neck. Another thing people are saying to me is, Greg B. Harrell, you don't have enough news from Fresno on your radio show. And you're thinking, Greg, why would I care what's going on in Fresno? Well, Fresno is a magical place, as we're about to find out when we listen to another actual clip from the Fresno Television News.

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5: 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Ooh, I could totally poop right there. 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Look at hers. Ooh, yeah. 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Zoom in, zoom in, zoom in, zoom in. 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

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Let me ask a question. How much are we spending on music merch every year? I'm talking t-shirts, hoodies, hats, and the like. Well, we're spending a lot. 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Whew! 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
1: Greggy B. Sounds like the wrestler that loses. How are you?
0: I'm great. How are you?
1: Well, you know how people always say they're over the moon?
0: Yeah.
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0: Honestly, the dating pool in your 30s, everyone has baggage.
1: Oh, yeah. I actually keep mine in a fanny pack, which probably doesn't help things. But dating when you're older is very stressful.
0: Yeah. Oh, gosh. I have enough gray hairs. I don't need more.
1: Oh, how do you feel about gray hair?
0: I'm like a brunette, so I have dark hair, and my hair's coming in, like, white.
1: Cool. See, gray hair on a woman is so classy and chic. On a man, it looks like dollar store tinsel.
0: But guys look better, they look distinguished, you know, it's a silver fox thing.
1: Yeah, well, men can be a silver fox, but most of us look like a silver lemur. Totally adorable, but you can see in the eyes, they're thinking, what do I do?
0: Yeah.
1: Greg B. Harrell Show.
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12: How the hell are you, Craig?
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0: What are you doing?
1: Just driving home. 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
0: I'm also driving my show into the ground. Are you heading home to unwind?
1: Probably. Yeah, I think I'll go home and have a beer.
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1: Usually cereal.
0: Beer and cereal. There's a band name.
1: Yeah.
0: What's your go-to cereal?
1: I'm a Raisin Bran guy.
0: Oh, yeah. Have you ever done that thing where you pour your own raisins in the Raisin Bran?
1: No, I haven't.
0: Yeah. So you buy the Raisin Bran, and then you buy a bag of raisins, and then just pour that bag into the cereal.
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It's the Greg B. Harrell Show. Last hour, we talked about how stickers are the most profitable band merch item. There's a big markup on those, yeah. And some other surprisingly profitable band merch stuff. Magnets, trucker hats, guitar picks, and wrist sweatbands. They all turn about a 400 to a 500% profit. Because, you know, they're just so cheap to produce. Side note, who is having sweaty wrists?

0: So, do you eat sushi? Or?
1: So, well, sometimes I eat sushi, but if I ever want rolls, I have my midriff.
0: Right. No, I hear you, man.
1: What about you? What's your favorite sushi roll?
0: Maybe like a volcano roll or a kamikaze roll or something like that.
1: Yeah, volcano, kamikaze. Why do they always have dangerous names? Just give me a no carbs after 6 p.m. in bed by 8:30 roll.
0: You know.
1: But no, seriously, sushi is some great stuff.
0: You know, I heard it's all about the sauces, though.
1: Yeah, and good wasabi.
0: Jalapenos don't even have anything on wasabi.
1: Ooh, wasabi jalapeno. There's a challenge on Survivor.
0: Kidding.
1: But no, wasabi is really great. I just love having something green in my life that doesn't require a doctor's visit.
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1: 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If you burst into tears, treasure it.
0: Pink Floyd on KLOS.

0: We did a nice barbecue on my backyard, and I got I made some ribs.
1: What's your secret to making ribs?
0: I smoke mine for about a good 5-6 hours, and it slow cooks it. The slower you cook it, Greg, the softer the meat.
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0: Did you have your mask and your cape?
1: Well, I'll tell you, even when the match was over, people insisted I keep the mask on. No. So then what do you do with the ribs?
0: I smoke them over mesquite wood first to get nice and tender. I put some rubs on them, different kinds of rubs.
1: Now, see, I've shown up at so many barbecues asking for these tender rubs, and I'm always told the same thing. Put your shirt back on, sir.
0: Come on, Greg B. That's Greg B. Yeah, you're a good guy, Greg. You're a good guy. I appreciate you, man. You know what? I bet you kicked some of that name, that wrestling name that you had. You're taking numbers and kicking. That's right.
1: No, I skip leg day, so the best I can kick is rocks.
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1: Oh, no, that's it. 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

0: signing artists by offering them a large advance in Bitcoin. Why is this going on? Well, labels like that's an instant payment. 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

0: 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Years ago, people loved building heritage sites. 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Dear Diary, Greg B. Harrell here. 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Where are we supposed to find that much rice when it rains? 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

0: It's time once again to escape to another world where the rock is always just right. And your seasoned host is never short on stories to share. So sit back and immerse yourself in a Friday edition of Alice's Attic with Alice Cooper.
1: Welcome back to your favorite attic, Alice's Attic. It's Friday night. And I'm finishing up on tour with the UK with the Hollywood Vampires. Next week, we invade mainland Europe. Hopefully, they've discovered ice by now because I'm not drinking room temperature Diet Coke anymore. And possibly, they've discovered butter and salt on popcorn. So, we've got a big show ahead of us tonight. Trivia, deep cuts, emails, bizarre facts, and all the other stuff you wait for all day. But now, let's get straight to the rock.
0: Alice is out on the road.

0: The scent of Aquanet, the silky smooth feel of spandex, and a cassette cranked up on the Alpine in your Trans Am. You gotta love the 80s.
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0: Now on Alice's Attic, a look at people that are strange and often dense, mindless, obtuse, vacuous. In other words, stupid.
1: Hey, stupid. Well, today's news of the absurd doesn't come from one place, but rather from one fast food chain. KFC recently started selling fried chicken flavored toothpaste. The press release says, like biting into a hot, juicy piece of KFC original recipe chicken, this toothpaste is irresistible, coating your teeth in flavor while leaving your mouth feeling fresh and clean. Somebody gave me for Christmas bacon flavored toothpaste. And yes, I used it once, and I feel the same way probably about this. You may laugh, but the company says they completely sold out within 48 hours of release. I guarantee you those were all joke gifts. Well, if you are brushing your teeth with fried chicken right now, tell me all about it at alice@alicesattic.com. I can see they are putting out a bucket of chicken now, and instead of ranch sauce, they could be putting Colgate or Gleam in there. I'll be back in a few with an email request, so don't move.
0: Alice will be right back.
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1: In the earlier days, we all dressed the same, felt the same, listened to the same music together. We were a gang, and we were one, you know? Band came before everything else. The Metallica thing is always back here. It's always burning. There's always something else coming. Always, always, always. We all had that understanding. That's why it became what it became, the success it became.
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1: 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Can you play some Bad Company? But not the same songs that are always played on the radio. How about Run With The Pack? Your loyal fan, Richard. Okay, loyal Richard. 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

0: You'll laugh. 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You'll headbang. You'll need to use the bathroom. And your incredibly talented host does all of that at once. So join him on a journey to the center of your mind and stomach. Yes, he's your tour guide to the dark side. Your host with the least body fat. It's Alice's Attic with Alice Cooper.
1: Hello, hooray. Let the show begin. It's your Uncle Alice, and I'm up here in the attic digging out records for you people. And by that, I mean everyone in New Zealand, Los Angeles, Tucson, and all the fine cities in this big blue marble. And I think I've been to all of them on tour. I can't guess how many tours I've done. I would say in the hundreds. Alrighty, I've got stuff and nonsense up this hour, and the one after that, too.
0: Alice's Attic with Alice Cooper.

0: Imitation is the sincerest form of flattery. Either that, or they just ran out of song ideas. Whichever the case, here's a Cooper's cover now.
1: Cooper's Covers. Did you guys know that Where Have All the Good Times Gone is a song written by Ray Davies and performed by the Kinks? Or do you only know the Van Halen cover version from 1982? The original had Ray and Dave Davies and Nicky Hopkins on piano. Ray and Dave were not always getting along. The Kinks were an amazing band. But later on, of course, as brothers always do, they had their fights. And you broke up and yelled at each other, and they were still the Kinks. Okay, let's hear the 80s version of Where Have All the Good Times Gone. Take it away, Van Halen.

0: Alice continues next. Alice's Attic with Alice Cooper.
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0: Tonight, Alice's Attic with Alice Cooper presents more fun and freaky facts. 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
1: Freaky facts. Oh, yes, you mutants like this segment. So, I'll do my best to give you fake facts, or maybe they're even true. Here we go. Billie Eilish's No Time to Die is the most awarded song in history with 36 awards, including the Golden Globe and the Academy Award for Best Original Song. The oldest verified man to ever live is Jiroman Kimura, 1897 to 2013, of Japan, who died at the age of 116. Mirrors facing each other don't produce infinite reflections. Each reflection will be darker than the last and eventually fade into invisibility. A rainbow on Venus is called a glory. They appear as a series of colored concentric rings. And finally, anteaters have no teeth. Instead, they use their tongue to eat food. Ooh, just like Gene Simmons. Okay, a fact seeker's Uncle Alice will be back sooner than later.

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0: Alice Cooper has some rock trivia for you. 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
1: 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Triumph. But you knew that, right? In case you didn't, they sound just like this. Here's Fight the Good Fight.

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1: Yeah.

0: Somewhere lurking in the dark shadows, he's a radio host who doesn't suck, even though he's always been a bit of a freak. But he does think you're worthy of listening to his show. Crank up the most talented man whose eye makeup is better than yours. The king of your kind. It's Alice's Attic. With Alice Cooper.
1: It's Uncle Alice checking in with you. And yes, I'm that Uncle Alice, not your Aunt Fred. And Alice is not a weird name for a man, at least not one whose kids are named Dash, Calico, and Sonora. Dash was wondering about his name. And I told him, I said, wait until you get to high school. Girls are going to love the name Dash. All righty. Apparently, I'm supposed to play some music for you people. Let's see. I know someone out there wants to hear a cute guy from the 80s. Is that you, Becky? Okay, we'll stick around.
0: Alice's Attic with Alice Cooper.

0: The scent of Aquanet. 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And a cassette cranked up on the Alpine in your Trans Am. You gotta love the 80s.
1: It's gonna be super totally awesome.
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2: Well, you gotta love the 80s. 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John and Dorothea have been married quite a long time, not quite as long as Cheryl and I, but that's a solid marriage, and she's such a great girl, and he's a good dad and a good husband. So here's a little ditty, not about Jack and Diane, but by Bon Jovi.

0: hasn't flown the coop. 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

0: Have you ever liked classical music? My brother-in-law gave me an entire collection of Deutsche Grammophon put out in the 1980s. Unfortunately, I was burnt out of my apartment in the fire. Many of these CDs were smoke damaged, inlay cards especially. Just tried to play Beethoven's Sixth Symphony, no good. Now I am temporarily in a rental apartment living there in Tucson, Arizona. I will go down to Zia Records. We'll see what they can do. On the rock side, I had a copy of Burgers by Hot Tuna still on the CD player when the fire struck. Literally hot. Mercifully, I was out at work at the time. When I got home late, I panicked, came to Tucson in 2010 on leaving the UK after the Gabby Giffords shooting in 2011. I saw you at the concert for Courtesy, Civility, and Respect together with David Crosby. Kevin Waldorf. Yeah, we went down there when Gabby got shot. Went down there with David Crosby. Well, I think everybody has been sort of influenced by classical music. I know the Beatles were. Certainly Procol Harum. Okay, your Uncle Alice has no idea what's coming up after this, but trust me, it's going to be cool, and it'll be classic.
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3: 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Straight jacket not required. 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

0: 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It's Movie Music Madness, starring the one and only Alice Cooper.
1: Movie Music Madness. Hey, anyone seen any good movies lately? Okay, well, I have an MMM song for you tonight, and it's the song You Ain't Seen Nothing Yet by BTO. The song is featured on the soundtrack of the movie The Watch. And also, oddly, it's the title of a 2012 French-German film directed by Alain Resnais, which I'm sure you've never heard of. But you have heard this one before.

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2: 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And I whispered to myself, oh, that's where Frank's from. And she heard me and said, from Heidi and Frank? And I looked at her, smiled, and thought, yep, this is the sign I needed. Everything's going to be all right. We got married in March.
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3: Welcome back to Alice's Attic, where the host is undead and the music live, or something like that. I hope everyone's doing okay tonight. What with all the floods, fires, earthquakes, tornadoes, and stuff in the world these days, stay safe. I need every listener I can get. I mean, with all these disasters and death, what kind of a world are we going to leave, Keith Richards? If you're lucky, you'll get some Metallica, ZZ Top, and Ozzy, but hey, what do I know about luck? I'm just a DJ.
0: Alice's Attic with Alice Cooper.

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Elected by us to get you through the night. 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
1: Live and Kicking. Remember that time during COVID, during lockdown, when there weren't any concerts? Yeah, that sucked. Okay, concerts are back, of course, and so is Metallica. I'm sure most of you who dig the band have seen them live, but if not, guess what? Got a Live and Kicking song for you by James and the Boys. Here's Metallica with No Leaf Clover.

0: 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Alice's Attic with Alice Cooper.
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1: I used to go to your venue at Cooperstown in downtown Phoenix. I enjoyed this club because you had good bands to play, and the waitresses were eye makeup like you do when you're playing at a concert. Now it's gone, and it's another business, and I think I'll be going to the Deuce right around the corner on Lincoln Street. I live across the street on Grant Street. They have a DJ and bands on Thursday night and weekends. Lynn Woodmore. I miss Cooperstown. We were open 22 years, and then COVID just killed us. It just knocked us out. I don't know if I'll do another restaurant. That was fun to do, though. Everybody had a great time there. Well, tell me if you've ever eaten the Big Unit, and if you know my restaurant, you'll know what that means. Drop a line at alice@alicesattic.com. Trivia's up next, so get ready to be even more baffled than you already are.
0: Your teller of Detroit stories, Alice Cooper, will return after these messages.
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1: Rock Trivia. One of the final songs that the Rolling Stones, Brian Jones, played on was controversial and mentions an armed revolution. What song is it? Street Fightin' Man. It's on Beggar's Banquet and features Jones using Indian instrumentation. We've never used sitar or anything like that on our records. We just never wrote one of those songs. Okay, let's hear it. The fabulous Brian Jones with the Rolling Stones.

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0: Welcome to the deepest confines of the mind of Alice Cooper. It's a bit dusty up here, and oh, is it cluttered. There's a memory of hanging out with John Lennon and Anne Murray at LA's The Troubadour in 73. And over here is Alice's Cortez High School locker combination. And why is there a random recollection of pre-concert pickled herring in Oslo in 2017? But amidst the mélange, there's a wealth of rock and roll tidbits and knowledge that never fails to entertain and engage. So without further ado, here's your fastidious host. It's Alice's Attic with Alice Cooper.
1: You're back with the most entertaining thing on the airwaves, Alice's Attic. And yes, that includes late night infomercials and competitive bowling on cable access. Where else can you hear rock, ghost stories, and advice from a guy who's been decapitated on stage more times than he's been to the dentist? Anyway, my trusty butler, Gustavo, will help me find an attic classic in just a bit. But now, let's get to the music.
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1: Attic Classic. One of the greatest rock trios in the world, next to Triumph, of course, are Cream, Jack Bruce, Eric Clapton, Ginger Baker, and Gustavo. No, Gustavo wasn't in that band, but he loves this band. That's why he picked it. Well, tonight's Attic Classic is, of course, a song we don't hear all the time from them. It's Cream, I Feel Free.

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1: Alice's Attic with Alice Cooper on KLOS. Straight jacket not required. But also not a bad idea.

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1: Dear Alice, just wanted to thank you. A few years back, I was able to contact your team asking for an autograph for my mother's birthday. She was really having some terrible health issues, and I wanted to make her smile. I was thrilled that it was mailed. She talked about it for a few years. She was diagnosed with cancer 4 years ago and passed away in September of last year. Whenever I see your name or face, I always think of how she loved you and talked about that. You are truly an amazing man. Thank you so much, Alice. I just wish she was still here. I would buy tickets for her and me to see you and have the absolute time of our lives. You truly made our lives better the last bit of time I had with her on this earth. Andromeda Smith. What a great name, Andromeda. That sounds like a detective, though, right? Andromeda Smith. Detective. If you think you have a cooler name than Andromeda, write in and tell me who you are at alice@aliceisattic.com. Up next, I'll play you a song I bet you didn't know was a cover, so get ready to learn something.
0: What? You think radio this brilliant is free? We'll be back with more amazing Alice Cooper after the break.
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0: had to be creative.
1: Just ask our next artist on Cooper's Covers. And now for something completely unoriginal.
2: Cooper's Covers. So I bet you thought the hit Jet Airliner from Steve Miller's Book of Dreams was his own tune, but nope, it's a cover. Here's the story of the song. It was written by Paul Pina in 1973, 4 years before the Steve Miller Band made it famous. Pina meant the song to be out on one of his albums in the mid-70s, but he had issues with his record company, and it didn't come out until 2000. I'm sure that it's a great album, Paul. Okay, and here it is, that big old Jet Airliner, Steve Miller, via Paul Pina.

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0: 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Or maybe you'll just have to hang on until Monday. 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

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Now you do what they told you. 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

on Instagram, go to Striking Gold with Kenny Michaels and follow me. I'd love to have you follow me. I'd like a shadow. Follow me all the way around. Follow me. Follow me to the restaurant. Follow me to the beach. Follow me to the men's room. Follow me wherever you want to follow me. Go to Striking Gold with Kenny Michaels on Instagram. Okay. The number to get me live, 888-961-0222. That's the number to get me live. I'm Kenny Michaels, Striking Gold. Welcome back to the show. You can go to kennysgoldquiz.com. It's the fastest way to get your IRA moved and the best way to get your IRA moved because you get me helping you. So that's always a good thing, right? You get the most passionate gold guy there is. Okay. I want to spend a little time before I get back into this Rand Paul thing. This is huge news. Huge news. But before I get into that, I want to talk about something. About people always ask me why Golden Crest Metals. And before I tell you why to call Golden Crest, let me tell you why not to call other people. Okay? There are so many gold companies, and this is where you, the public, you have to be careful and you have to do your homework. Please, I beg you to do your homework. I beg you, do your homework. Go to the Better Business Bureau. Type in all the places you're thinking about buying gold from. Type it in. And when their profile comes up, click where it says complaints. And look how many in the last 12 months and look how many in the last 3 years. So there are several online companies, one big one in particular, that has 200 complaints in the last 12 months. Now, here's my question. If you were Googling a restaurant and they had 200 complaints in the last 12 months, would you eat there? I'm betting probably not. Okay, next thing. If you were going to take your car to a mechanic and you didn't know where to go, so you Googled some mechanics and they had 200 complaints in the last 12 months, would you take your car there? No. In everything we do in life, we don't want to be serviced improperly. We don't want to be ripped off. We don't want to lose money if we can. We want to make sure we're not getting scammed. Elderly people get scammed all the time with crazy schemes. And so why am I saying call Golden Crest Metals? Not my company. I don't own that company. But I've done my homework. And one thing that stood out to me about Golden Crest Metals is that Bloomberg, one of the largest financial reporting institutions in America today, endorses Golden Crest Metals. Of all the gold and silver companies that are out there, why did they choose them? Because there were no complaints. And because of their business model and the way they do business, it's all about the customer. There is no way in hell I will put my name on a radio show telling you to call a company if they were a bad company. I wouldn't be doing that because that's a reflection to me. That would not only tarnish my reputation, it could tarnish my good looks. And I'm not willing to risk my good looks over any company. I spend too much time with the whole, you know, the makeup and the way, what is it, the massage. And I haven't done the Botox thing yet. I hope I don't have to go down that road. All right. Anyway, the point is there's a reason why I tell you to call Golden Crest Metals. Because I know price-wise, nobody will beat them. 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I already know from a silver promotion, nobody will beat them. 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They don't make a lot on you.
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Some of the pricing I'm seeing out there in the industry from other gold companies is literally ripping people off. Literally ripping people off.

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1: 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And my reputation speaks for itself, so I'll leave it there. All right. One thing I want to talk about is that Rand Paul thing. Okay, that Rand Paul thing was, I want to talk about that. Okay? You need to know that he visited Fort Knox. He did a survey with Americans, asking Americans if they would want to go back to the gold standard. 80% of the gold standard people said yes. They want America back on the gold standard. Right after that, listen to this. Read between the lines. Right after that, Trump says, let's make America gold again. Wow. That comes out right after Rand Paul's Fort Knox visit and right after Rand Paul's survey. Right after. Trump says, make America gold again. Let's go. That's why you move your IRA. That's why you move your 401k. We've all been trying to find a way to have to pay less tax. We have to find a way to pay less tax. And now, all of a sudden, we finally found a way. Gold and silver. Finally, this thing's taken off. The rally is here. The rally's upon us. By the end of the year, this is according to Wells Fargo. By the end of the year, Wells Fargo says, you ready for this? Here's what Wells Fargo says. I'll read it to you right now. They expect gold to double by end of year. Okay? They expect gold to double by end of year. Okay? End of year. So, you're talking almost $9,000 an ounce for gold. That being said, you're going to be priced right out. You're going to be priced right out of gold if you don't get into it now. If you don't get into it now, you're going to be priced right out of gold. Okay? What you can afford today, you won't be able to afford tomorrow if you don't move that retirement account. And then what happens? Then you're stuck in paper, and Uncle Sam loves you, and you're hooked. You're married to Uncle Sam for life. That's it. You can be a victim of higher tax or a survivor of higher tax. That's up to you. Okay? It's not your financial advisor's decision. It's yours. It's your money. I read you all these articles. I tell you what's going on to show you where we're headed. Citibank came out and says silver's going to triple. That's the second bank now. Bank of America was the first, said the same thing. Fox News, the rush for gold is sweeping the country. Market Watch, investors chasing gold due to the rally and future pricing. Future pricing, you know what that means? Wow. Okay? Seeking Alpha says gold is rallying due to deep pocket buyers. You know who that is? China and the U.S. Okay? Yahoo Finance, China just opened their version of Fort Knox. Hong Kong Knox. That's where it is. It's in Hong Kong. They just opened it. Rand Paul visited Fort Knox, verified everything's there. Rand Paul says since 1971, the dollar's lost 85% of its value, while since 1971, gold's gone up 12,580%. So all this talk about gold, gold, gold, silver, silver, silver, gold, gold, gold, all these articles, all these investors, all these countries, all these politicians, everybody's sweeping gold. Everybody's talking about gold. And you're invested in what was, not in what is. You now have an opportunity to invest in something that does better than the stock market and has more

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7: 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And we've always gotten the information out to you about webinars that are coming up. This one will be very soon, September 9th, and it's open to the public. Kelly's special guest, Dr. Joanne Feeney. They're going to be talking about the markets, an economic market update with special guest Dr. Joanne Feeney, who is a very well-known financial consultant joining Kelly. 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
4: Great show today. First segment, are you worried about outliving your money? And I would say, gosh, if not all, most all people are worried about that. So are you worried about outliving your money? That's our first segment today. And then we're going to talk about what to do if retirement happens earlier than expected. How do we handle that? So we're going to talk about that. And then we're going to talk about looking at long-term care and are you worried? And Medicare, are you worried about that? And a lot of people are. So we're going to do a deep dive into that. And then we have questions from listeners. Today we've got questions about inheritances, cash, taxes, lots of great questions today. Stay tuned for the whole show. Should be a whole lot of fun.
7: And a lot of great information, too. You know, I've always heard about some people are more afraid of public speaking than death. But this is more understandable, actually, than being more afraid of public speaking. 67%, as you cited, of Americans worry more about running out of money than dying. And, I mean, that makes sense. I mean, we don't want to die, but we also don't want to die broke, Kelly. So let's look at that. Longevity risk. It's a thing. Why is it becoming such a serious retirement conversation now?
4: Yeah, well, Allianz Life reported that 67% of Americans worry more about running out of money than death. Important data here includes life expectancies, your essential expenses, your Social Security, your pension income, portfolio withdrawals, inflation, and healthcare reserves as well. So this fear is definitely understandable, but it can become more more manageable when your income is mapped out instead of just guessed at. Again, having a plan and having a tailor-made plan for you is what we specialize in doing. And BlackRock 2026 Retirement Research found that 64% worry about outliving savings, while 94% say predictable monthly income would be very valuable, which is what we strive to do here daily at California Wealth Advisors for many of our clients. We want to create that steady stream of income. So when we do that for you, a lot of times it satisfies your budget. Again, I need to know what your budget is. What are you spending each month? And then you live a happier, hopefully, life because your income is covering your budget. But again, it takes planning to do that. It takes diversification and planning and looking at your overall financial house. So again, that's what we do day in and day out. And we'd love to help you with that if that's something you're interested in getting help with.
7: And we're talking about longevity risk and removing the risk part of that and just enjoying the longevity part of it with peace of mind, with good planning. And Kelly can go over what your plan can be, 800-810-8060, to set that up. You can text also CWA to the same number, 800-810-8060. So, I mean, let's break it down. I mean, what does it really mean in practical terms, Kelly, outliving your money?
4: Well, so a report showed that 58% of retirees did not know how long their retirement savings would last. And of course they don't. They don't know when they're going to pass away. So a lot of times they don't know that. And the issue here is not only your account balance, but whether income can keep showing up through different kinds of markets, health events, inflation, and a long life as well. So your important data we look at here includes your withdrawal rates, your guaranteed income sources, your safe money, your growth money, your tax buckets, and your survivor needs as well, your beneficiaries that you want to leave some funds to perhaps as well. A retiree can have a strong nest egg and still feel uneasy if the money has not been organized into a paycheck strategy. Again, that's the strategy I try and come up with for you, having a plan, having an income plan. What kind of income do you have coming in? And I prefer to have more income coming in for you than you actually need. So you give me your budget, and let's say it's $5,000, $10,000, $20,000 a month. And if I can create that and more, that's great, because that will tend to bring you comfort and peace of mind, because you know you have enough income coming in to cover your budget. Again, that's having a plan. That's the professional wealth management and diversification we're going to bring to the table for you.
7: And you mentioned you have a statement that's not a plan. So obviously, it would make sense that just having that account statement, just looking at that, would really exacerbate that fear. I mean, how do you conquer that?
4: Well, yes. So studies show that 57% feel anxious about their future financial well-being when retirement accounts drop during a market decline. Well, of course you would. I'm surprised it's not higher than that.
7: Actually. I know, me too.
4: And retirement accounts, retirement values, they move daily, of course. But your grocery bills, your premiums, your taxes, and your housing costs, those arrive every month, month after month. Can't change a lot of those.
7: Never ending.
4: So you really do deserve a plan that separates your money that you need soon versus the money that's meant to grow for later. And as you mentioned, Dave, having an investment account, having a statement does not necessarily satisfy that for you if you don't have a plan for these dollars. So the data we have here and shows that including monthly income needs, your cash reserves, your downside exposure, and which accounts would be tapped during a bad market is important to know. And again, having that budget sheet, having an income plan. Are you going to sell your business? Do you have taxes you're going to have to pay for that? Are you selling a rental property or a primary place of residence? What are you doing to avoid and delay taxes there? These are all the things we can help you with. So again, takes planning, just takes sitting down with us and making sure your portfolio is actually doing what you need it to.
7: And we're going to talk about the important thing that really can come as a result of sitting down with Kelly here in just a second. But again, to reach out to Kelly, 800-810-8060. You know, I like to see things mapped out in writing, especially when it's something big like retirement, that 30-plus year phase of your life potentially. I mean, how does a written retirement income plan change the whole conversation?
4: Well, studies show that 48% of Americans do not have a written financial plan. That's almost half. that don't have anything written down at all. And a written plan can define your income sources, certainly your spending lanes, your budget, your risk, your taxes, and what changes in life that you might be coming your way, maybe health expenses. So it's not about predicting the future perfectly here. It's about having a decision framework when life gets noisy, and that can happen with all of us. And the data includes the inflation assumptions, your longevity assumptions, your income gaps, your health care estimates, and spousal income after the first death as well. These are all important things to really consider. So have you, let me ask everyone out there, have you considered all of this? Have you considered your portfolio and the income it's creating and the tax advantages or taxes you'll have to pay? Have you considered all of this? This is what we do, and we would love to sit down and help you with that, but it just takes a phone call to do that.
7: Yeah, flexibility is it's critical. I mean, it's essential. So we don't want the plan to be too rigid. Where does protector guaranteed income fit in without making the plan too rigid?
4: Yeah, that's a great question, too. So reports show that 76% expect less retirement income, certainly than previous generations, which is interesting. So, again, that's why professional wealth managers like us here at California Wealth Advisors are very important for folks, because we hopefully will give you some certainty in your portfolios based on, again, what you're looking for. Are you looking for guaranteed income streams? Are you looking for insured and guaranteed products backed by insurance companies? Or CDs at the bank, or U.S. Treasuries, or something like that that's guaranteed. Those are all things that come into play when you're looking for predictable income statement payments. And so when we look at your portfolio, we want to make sure it's actually satisfying. So is it creating income, or is it taxable income, or do you need tax-free income? So that flexibility and that protection that you will get there is great in our view, because hopefully it will bring you that peace of mind. And having that coordination between all of these things is the goal here. We don't want to eliminate risk everywhere. We just can't do that. But we want to decide what risk you're willing to take, what timing you have, and maybe reduce some of the angst that might be in your overall financial house. So again, looking at all of this, making sure your portfolio is doing what you want it to do, living that good, long, happy life in retirement that we want to see. We want to have it be a happy retirement and give you that confidence and clarity that you might be looking for in your overall financial house.
7: Well, we do have time for a little bit of time for a question here. I'm 66, they're saying, and my accounts look okay, but I do worry that one long life or one bad market could undo everything. Is that a warning sign, or is that just normal retirement anxiety?
4: Well, that's a great question, because a lot of times people are very worried about a one bad market that could really hurt them, especially in retirement. So that's why I don't put everything in the stock market, because we do see bad markets periodically. And if you're in retirement and you can't afford to have the market go down by a third or a half, which we have seen before, and your portfolio go down by a third or a half, well, that's not a happy place to be, because you don't have the income coming in, the deposits back into those 401ks while you're still working. That's not happening anymore. So again, that's why we do those diversified portfolios for you. M is the market, A is alternatives, and S is safe money, because M is in the market. So if you're 100% in the market and your portfolio and the market goes down, you could very well be hurt. And again, especially if you're in retirement. So again, diversification is key. Having a plan is key. So bring me those financial statements. Let me look at them. If it's all in the market, I'm likely to recommend maybe something else for you. Maybe we keep some money in the market, because I do like the market, but maybe we're going to look at the alternative side, the real estate side, the oil and gas side, the private placement side, anything that doesn't travel with the market. And then I may recommend it's the safe side. If you're looking for income guaranteed for your life, for instance, backed by the claims paying ability of the insurance companies we're looking at there, that might be important to you as part of your portfolio. So again, the main questions I get is, what's my upside? What's my downside? What's the income I can get? And what are the tax advantages I could get from my account? So all these questions are very, very important. So let's sit down. Let's go over all of them with you in my Anaheim office or my Santa Barbara office. If you have at least $1 million of investable assets, $2 million, $10 million, $100 million, or anywhere in between, give us a call. Get yourself on our calendar. We'd love to sit down, chat with you, see how we can help you.
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7: We'll call this the retirement date breaker. And Kelly Slott is going to discuss the importance, the critical importance of having a backup plan in case you have to end up retiring earlier than expected. 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And if you click events, you can sign up for webinars. The next one, it's coming September 9th with Dr. Joanne Feeney joining Kelly with a market update. In the fourth quarter, we'll be telling you more specifics on these tax webinars Kelly's going to be hosting: tax write-off, tax advantage programs, tax-free income, and more. That's towards the end of the year, and we'll let you know right here, and you can also keep up yourself events tab at CaliforniaWealthAdvisors.com. So it could be a health issue. It could be a merger with your company. There are many reasons that you could find yourself having to retire earlier than expected. Kelly, why should anyone listening now have a backup plan for retiring earlier than expected?
4: Yeah, I really need to think about this. It'd be smart of you to do that. Be some forward thinking here. So reports show that 42% of retired Americans retired earlier than they planned. That's almost half, which is interesting.
7: Wow.
4: And important data here includes your job stability, your health care coverage, your cash reserve, your severance, your Social Security timing, and how many years of the portfolio may need to cover for you when you're in retirement. So an early exit can feel like a personal setback, but can also be a planning scenario that you can prepare for. And studies show that the top reasons for earlier than planned retirement included health issues at 30% and unexpected job loss at 21%. So let's prepare for this. If you're planning on retiring in a year or two or 5 years, well, let's plan now. Let's say, okay, can I retire now, or do I really need to work those 5 years? Mm-hmm. And what would happen to me if I was get laid off or I had a health issue or something happened within those, let's say you're planning on retiring in 5 years, but let's say we look at it today. So again, planning is key here. And this is what I say all the time, that professional wealth management, that planning is what I bring to the table. I do help people retire as a specialist in creating income and tax planning as well. So by all means, let's start earlier rather than later.
7: Absolutely. In that financial red zone, 5, maybe 10 years before retiring, because I'm just thinking here about what peace of mind you'd have knowing you've got a plan with a target date, but also knowing you have a backup plan if something happens. And life does happen, and you may have to retire earlier than expected. If that's the case, well, let me mention this first, because this is so important. And it's so important to sit down with a professional and see what that looks like. And Kelly makes that available every week on this show, 800-810-8060. You can also text CWA to set this up with Kelly, 800-810-8060. What are the first numbers that we should check if retirement does arrive early?
4: Well, reports show that 82% of current retirees say that they have enough to live on comfortably, compared to 45% of non-retirees expecting the same. And data includes here monthly spending, that's your budget, your emergency cash savings, your debt, your employer benefits, your pension eligibility, and the cost of health coverage before Medicare. Don't forget, Medicare doesn't start until you're 65. So early retirement does not automatically mean the plan is broken. It means the income timeline has changed. So again, this is why I like people to come meet with me before they retire. Let's create an income plan for when you're going to retire. And then if retirement happens earlier, well, at least we're prepared. And that the preparation there is really what I'm looking for there with our clients. So they do have maybe a little more confidence and clarity and comfort when they actually do retire.
7: You mentioned something that if you are forced to retire before your Medicare eligible age, what's out there? What should we do? You got to bridge that.
4: Yes, you do. So Medicare generally begins at age 65. So someone leaving work at 60, 61, 62 may need a health insurance bridge. And we do have an insurance specialist we work with. It's free to talk with him. And he helps people with Medicare and people that are pre-Medicare as well. So calling him, calling us, and we'll get you his information. If you're pre-65, or even if you're 65 or older and you need help with Medicare, because believe me, Medicare is confusing. And the data here that we're talking about includes the COBRA coverage, the marketplace premiums, the spousal coverage, deductibles, prescriptions, and the income used for subsidy calculations as well. So remember, if you're on Medicare, they do use income sources or the sale of a business for a 2-year period of time to increase your Medicare coverage, or your Medicare premium, I should say, that people become unaware of and shocked of when they see that bill come their way. And let's make sure that your plan is not just good enough, it's actually a really good plan, pre-Medicare or Medicare plan that you have here, and you're out of pocket costs are not too high. And we want to make sure that we have the big unpredictable costs covered, or at least looked at to be covered in some way when those health care issues come your way.
7: What about Social Security? What could possibly change in your claiming decisions there?
4: Yeah, well, Social Security rules allow that retirement benefits can start at 62, but early claiming can permanently reduce your monthly budget, benefit. It's the lowest dollar amount you will get at 62. So the data here includes your full retirement age, which is generally 66, 67, your spousal benefit, your survivor benefit, your tax impact. Yes, Social Security can be taxed. And how much savings would be used in claiming if you delay it. So it is normal to want the check when paychecks stop, but the claiming decision should not be made from fear alone. And a short bridge strategy may be worth testing before locking in a lower lifetime plan. And I was looking at a report recently, and if you retire at 62, typically you receive about $1,650 for the rest of your life. If you retire at age 70, you receive about $2,920 per month. Now, these are just averages. Mm-hmm. And so it's an extra $1,270 a month if you wait from age 62 to 70. That's a lot of money. That's almost $1,300 a month more. And then if women, actually, I think this is important for women, one in two women age 65 will live to age 88. And the break even there in taking it age 62 or 70 is actually age 80. So if you feel like you're going to live into your 80s, and as I say, most women live longer. Mm-hmm. We're living in our 80s and 90s. My mother's 98, so we're living longer. So taking Social Security later may benefit you, especially if you're a woman, because you're going to live longer. And living into your 80s is normal these days, and I think there's studies even that show that there's more people turning 100 than a lot of age groups these days.
7: Oh,
4: so
7: yeah.
4: We're all living longer, so be prepared for that.
7: I know. I love the story about your mother. Because she's the way we would like to live long, a long life. I mean, she's 98 and just got back from a big trip. Europe? Was it Europe?
4: Yeah, Paris. Yeah, she was in Paris. Amazing.
7: That's the way we want to grow old.
4: Absolutely.
7: Just like that, no doubt. So let's look at if you are forced to retire earlier than you had planned. What mistakes happen when people use their retirement accounts too quickly in that event?
4: Well, the IRS rules can apply taxes and possible penalties to some withdrawals before age 59 and a half, and depending on, of course, the account that you have. So if you take money out too early, again, before age 59 and a half, guess what? You're going to have a 10% penalty withdrawal payment you'll have to make on those 401ks, IRAs, those different kinds of accounts, and ordinary taxes you have to pay on those withdrawals. So again, you get hit double if you take money out too soon from those different times of accounts. So your important data here includes your account type, your tax bracket, your cash reserves, your age, your withholding, and whether taxable assets can be used first. So I would probably tell you to use those taxable assets first, those investment accounts first, before you start taking money out of retirement accounts, especially if you're retiring too soon. And retirees really should avoid turning a sudden work change into a rushed tax decision on taking money out of retirement accounts. So a coordinated withdrawal order can help protect your liquidity, reduce unnecessary tax pressure. All those things are very important. So again, working with a professional, having somebody that really knows what they're talking about on your side is very, very important. So make sure you give us a call, get yourself on our calendar so we can look at your overall financial house, look at when you're going to retire, what accounts you're going to take money out of, and what's the best tax advantage way to do that. So again, all these things are very important to you.
7: And we have a question here. It's kind of on this subject, but they have a choice here, a decision, but a big decision. They said, I plan to work until age 67, but my company is offering a buyout at 62. How do I know whether this is an opportunity or a trap?
4: Well, again, we need to run the numbers. You need to sit down with us and let's look at, okay, well, what are they going to give you at 62? Do you need to then create income? Because you probably do. It sounds like your paycheck's going to go away. And what, you know, what's your budget? What are the income streams? What do you need out of your accounts? And can we satisfy that for you? Or no, that payment's not going to be enough. If I work to 67, I'll have more in my retirement accounts, more in my investment accounts, and then I can create more income off of it, which is going to satisfy your budget at that point. So again, running all of these numbers is what we do. We really do. We want to give you as much confidence and clarity in your portfolio as we can. And we don't want to do retirement hoping. We don't want to hope at age 62 or 67 that we have enough money. We actually want to plan for it. So that income planning is paramount, in my view, to look at in your overall financial house. We want to look at taxes too. Paying the least amount of taxes is preferable, in my view, and putting more money in your pocket is where we want to go with that. And then, of course, we want to look at risk. What kind of risk do you have in your overall financial house? Do you have too much risk? Do you not have enough risk? Are you looking for growth? Or no, you're not. You're looking for income streams. Again, these are all the things we look at. And creating this for you, I think, is important. Making sure you have the correct advice, that you have someone that really works with retirees all the time. And retiring with dignity, I think, is a very good way to go as well. And then we help a lot of people with their 401ks as well. So if you have a 401k and you're not liking the choices they have there, if you can open a brokerage link or a self-directed brokerage account, then I can bring in that professional wealth management to you. And it's better, I believe, than working with a professional than just calling an 800 number and really not getting personalized advice on these types of 401ks, 403bs, these different kinds of accounts. And so if that's you and you want some help, by all means, give us a call. 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
7: 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Kelly, what's after the break?
4: A new Fidelity estimate puts a sharper number on one of retirement's biggest unknowns. A 65-year-old retiree in 2026 may need an average of $185,000 for healthcare expenses in retirement, and that does not include long-term care. How to handle healthcare issues, coming up next. We'll be right back.
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7: One of the big unknowns in retirement is what will we be facing throughout what could be a 30-plus year retirement in regards to health care. 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We'll direct you there a lot in the fourth quarter with a lot of tax-related webinars. 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You know, you cited one stat that gives us an idea, on average at least, generally what we could face through the course of our retirement in healthcare terms. Why should healthcare, Kelly, be treated as a retirement income issue and not just an insurance issue?
4: Well, Fidelity reported that a 65-year-old retiring in 2026 can expect to spend an average of $185,000 on health care and medical expenses throughout retirement. And that's a lot more than it was even a couple years ago. When I was

0: So it can be very expensive and cut into your cash reserves, your retirement accounts, your investment accounts, if you need these kinds of if you need that kind of care. So again, having a long-term care policy, having medical insurance to cover this is very important. And we do have people we work with that will cover this for you and go over this for you. So by all means, don't leave that on the wayside. I know it's not fun to talk about a lot of times, but it's very important in your overall financial house.
1: It certainly is. And you can talk about it with Kelly. And as Kelly says, it's a team effort at California Wealth Advisors, 800-810-8060. Getting behind your retirement planning process. You can text also CWA to 800-810-8060. And that figure you cited, that $185,000 through the course of retirement an individual could expect to face, that's out of pocket. That's outside of Medicare. What do people often misunderstand about Medicare?
0: Well, recent reporting noted that 54% of pre-retirees mistakenly believe Medicare will cover all health care expenses. And Medicare can be valuable, but it still involves premiums, deductibles, co-insurance, prescriptions, and plan-specific rules. So data here includes Medicare Part B, Medicare Part D, Medicare Advantage, Medigap, pharmacy costs, and out-of-pocket limits as well. So retirees should not feel embarrassed by confusion here. Medicare uses familiar words in unfamiliar ways. And this is why we have a specialist that works with people pre-Medicare and in Medicare years to help them. It's at no cost to help them figure out, is Part B good for them? D, C, I mean, they have so many alphabet letters these days in Medicare, it gets confusing. So, but he knows it all, and he can really help you with that. So that just takes a phone call, and we'll refer you to him if you're pre-Medicare or in Medicare. But again, it doesn't include long-term care costs. You need to have a separate policy for that. So let's make sure you have that.
1: Oh, definitely. And I'm so glad there are people who actually are took the time to learn all of this. It is confusing, everything that comes with this, but I mean, that's what they're there for. California Wealth Advisors, 800-810-8060. So how do we budget for this? I mean, because we don't know an exact cost for us as an individual. How should someone budget for costs that are uneven from year to year?
0: Yeah, well, Fidelity Estimate includes premiums and out-of-pocket Medicare expenses, but it excludes most long-term care costs. Again, $185,000 does not include long-term care costs in there. So data includes here recurring premiums, expected prescriptions, emergency reserves, major dental work, and the possibility of a high-cost year as well. And a flat monthly budget may understate the real risk because the medical costs can arrive in bursts. And that's unfortunate, and it does happen. And it can help to separate regular healthcare spending from a protected reserve for larger, less predictable expenses. So again, planning for all of this. If you have unexpected expenses, where is the payment going to come from? And, you know, be prepared, I guess, is really what I want to go here, is be prepared for any of these kind of instances. Now, can we prepare for everything? Probably not, but let's do the best we can. And again, are these fun things to talk about? Not necessarily, but can certainly hurt you if you don't take care of it ahead of time.
1: No, they're definitely not fun. But yeah, we have to be prepared. And you know, I think it's probably wise to prepare on worst case scenario, just in case the absolute worst happens. And there are things that you can fit into your plan. Health savings account, not everyone's eligible, but where can a health savings account fit for people who are still eligible?
0: Yeah, so health savings accounts, the HSAs, that's a tax advantage account for people enrolled in an eligible, highly deductible health plan. You have to have a highly deductible health plan to get an HSA. And Fidelity notes that HSAs can be used for qualified medical expenses and may help cover future retirement health care costs as well. And so the data here we're looking at is the HSA eligibility, the contribution limits, the employer contributions, investment choices, and your Medicare enrollment timing as well. And this can be very encouraging for pre-retirees because healthcare planning may still be improved before the paycheck stops. So looking at these HSA accounts is wonderful if you can do one. The amount you put in there is tax deductible. It grows for you tax free. You take it out, it's tax free. It's a very nice account. So if you have the ability to get one of those, then by all means, I recommend you do it. And if you need some help, we can certainly chat with you about that.
1: Yeah, I mean, I've heard that's the triple.

0: tax benefit. But speaking of taxes, Kelly, I mean, why should tax planning and health care planning, how are they connected?
1: Well, Medicare premiums can be affected by income, and taxable withdrawals may change the cost picture in later years. Now, I've had many people retire, and they thought they were going to pay a certain amount for their Medicare premiums, but they sold their business, so they had a big payment, or they sold a rental property, they sold something that had a big payment and showed up on their income. And that stays on your income that Medicare looks at for 2 years.
0: Yeah.
1: So your premium can go up for those 2 years, or if you're getting payments over time, then the premium for Medicare can go up over lots of years, and people are unaware of that, and it's unexpected to them. So again, planning for this, I think, is important. So the important data we're looking at here is taxable income, your individual retirement accounts, withdrawals there, because that's taxable as ordinary income. Don't forget any capital gains, as I mentioned, the sale of a business, Roth conversions, that can affect your taxable income as well, and your Medicare premiums. So your health care plan, you don't want to ignore the taxes here, and you don't want to miss the true cost of paying this bill either. So being tax aware and having a tax aware income plan that can decide which accounts we're going to take money from when and what how it's going to affect us, I think is very important. So let's make sure we look at this and plan for it. Again, planning is key here. Again, this is not necessarily fun. However, it's important, and it can affect your overall financial health very severely if you don't take care of it ahead of time.
0: And you don't want to be surprised in areas like Medicare with what Kelly was talking about, that 2 year look back with Irma. I mean, that's proactive planning too that comes with Kelly and her team. 800-810-8060, or text CWA if you text 800-810-8060. We have a question here. It's from a couple. They're saying we're 63 and 61 and we've saved well, but the new healthcare numbers make us wonder if we're underestimating retirement. Should we delay retiring because of, you know, anticipation of medical costs?
1: Fidelity 2026 estimate shows that healthcare can be a six-figure retirement expense even before long-term care. As I mentioned, $185,000 each of you, by the way. And that concern is certainly reasonable, but the answer should come from a full income and healthcare projection, not fear. Certainly, this is why I like people to prepare with me ahead of time. I want you to compare your employer coverage, your marketplace coverage, your Medicare timing, HSAs, if you can have one of those, your cash reserves, your prescriptions, those can be expensive, and whether part-time work maybe fills the gap there. And that might be a very good thing. I talked about working part-time in a previous segment, and that can really help in a lot of situations, maybe bridge that gap between when Medicare starts or when you're going to start to take Social Security. That's important too. So again, all these things are just so important. They really are. Don't put them off for later, because putting them off for later is probably not going to serve you because you're not going to have a plan then, and you may need it before then. So I want you to have no fears of running out of money. I want you to have the concerns about inflation addressed in your overall financial house. Certainly your healthcare expenses, your medical expenses are addressed as well. And concerns about the market. I have a lot of clients that are very concerned about the market because their 401k, their pension, it's all in the stock market. And they're worried that if the market goes down, their overall financial house will go down. Well, guess what? That will likely affect their income streams as well, because if we're creating income off of these accounts and all of a sudden the market goes down, well, there's probably less income coming in, and that's a worry for people. So again, I look at the master proprietary process to create balanced portfolios in my view. M is the market, A is alternatives, and S is safe money. So M is the market. That's usually 401k money. That's stocks, bonds, and mutual funds. And that can be great. We do get liquidity there, but we do have some risk there as well. And then we look at the A side. That could be real estate. It could be private placements. It could be oil and gas write-off programs or tax advantage programs. And certainly there's risk there too, but it's different than the stock market. So a lot of clients like to have some money in the alternative side, and your house, your rental property, your business, that's all on the A side as well. And then we look at S, we look at the safe side. We're looking at annuities, life insurance, long-term care, CDs, U.S. treasuries, anything that's an insured type of product, and backed by the claims paying ability of the insurance companies as well. So when I do balanced portfolios, it does tend to bring more peace of mind to folks because they're not 100% in the market. And again, I like the market, but maybe some alternative investments might be good. Some safe investments might be good for you. So if you're interested in sitting down with us and you have at least $1 million of investable assets, $2 million, $10 million, $100 million, or anywhere in between, call us, get yourself on our calendar in our Anaheim office or our Santa Barbara office. We'd love to sit down with you, shake your hand, get to know you, find out what you're looking for, and possibly come up with a plan specifically for you. So call today.
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0: Kelly Slott is ready to answer the questions. It's the way we've closed this show for years. And I love this. We all do, because we're hearing what's on people's minds. It's so relatable. 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And how can Kelly and her team help address those concerns? We're back with Kelly's Bull Market News, because there's always a reason to be bullish. 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September 9th, you can join in as Dr. Joanne Feeney joins Kelly Slott and a market update, an economic market update. September 9th, that is open to the public. Many webinars, and I'd say many. I think it's safe to say there will be multiple, maybe that's a better way to say, webinars in the fourth quarter devoted to taxes, whether tax write-off, tax advantage programs, tax-free income, disinheriting the IRS in ways that you could possibly do that. That will be addressed in the webinars in the fourth quarter that we'll let you know about. Events tab, CaliforniaWealthAdvisors.com to get signed up for webinars, and be sure to follow on LinkedIn and Facebook. Well, let's open the questions with one from Covina. I'm 67 and retired. I recently inherited $500,000 from a relative. Now, I'm not interested in investing in the stock market. I'm just wondering what other options are out there to invest.
1: Good for you for inheriting $500,000. Yeah. So, there's a lot of things we can do that are not in the stock market. So I usually use my mass proprietary process to balance portfolios. So M is the market. That's stocks, bonds, and mutual funds. Now, you say you don't want that, so that's okay. We're going to look at the A side and the S side. So A is alternatives. That can be real estate. It can be private placements. It can be oil and gas programs, write-off programs. Your house is in there. Your business could be there as well. That's the alternative side. Those are investments that don't go up and down with the stock market. So if your concerns are, I don't want money in the stock market because I don't like it going up and down, well, we're going to look at the A side then. That might be something very appropriate for you and something that you're looking for. And then we look at the S side too of my mass proprietary process. That's the safe side. That's insured products backed by the claims paying ability of the insurance company, or CDs that are FDIC insured, or U.S. Treasuries, or anything like that that's considered a safer type of investment. So it depends on this Covina caller how much risk you want, what kind of safety you're looking for, what kind of income you might be looking for as well. So a lot of these questions can be answered once we sit down together and kind of go over, what do you want to do with this $500,000? What's it there for? Is it to be growth oriented and to leave to your beneficiaries? Or no, I need money now off of this to live because now I'm getting closer to retirement, or maybe you're in retirement. So I need to ask you a bunch more questions, I would say. So I would suggest you get yourself on our calendar and let's see how I can help with this $500,000 and making it work for you.
0: And Kelly can sit down with you and go over your options and what options may work best for you. 800-810-8060. From West Hills, I have money in CDs and I'm charged fees for withdrawing from these accounts. I want my money to be able to grow in an account, but I also want to be able to withdraw from it without any fees if needed. What other kind of accounts can I invest my money in?
1: Well, again, the master proprietary process is where I go. M is the market, stocks, bonds, and mutual funds. A is alternatives, and S is safe money. So the CD part is in the safe part because that's backed by the FDIC insurance of that bank. So you get insurances for that. Okay, so that usually means your yield's going to be a bit lower because you're paying for that insurance, right? You're not taking a lot of risk with CDs. So if you want to have money that you can take that you can earn interest on and that you can take out and without any fees, we do have accounts like that. And in some cases, the investments we offer may have the potential to provide higher yields than the CDs or savings accounts. However, unlike bank deposits, they involve risk and they are not FDIC insured. So we need to just find out what your risk tolerance is. So if you're looking for more income perhaps than CDs are paying you, we likely can do that. If you're looking for liquidity, we can definitely do that. If you're looking for safety and you want to have guarantees, well, that's the S part. That's not the stocks, bonds, and mutual fund side. That's the S side of my mass proprietary process. So that's the insured side. Like the CDs you're in. However, we do have insurance products like annuities or life insurance or something like that that may be paying higher than the CDs that you're getting now and give you that insurance that you also might be looking for. So again, I don't know what you're looking for here. If you're looking for insurance, if you're looking for growth, if you're looking for downside protection, or you're just looking for a higher yield than what the CDs are paying. So again, we need to sit down, go over that with you, find out what you're looking for, and then I can show you what's available, and then we can take it from there.
0: 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Questions for Kelly Slaught on Kelly's Bull Market News. Ventura, love the show. Thank you for the show and the information. I sold my primary residence, and I really don't want to pay the taxes. How can you help me with that?
1: Yes, I have a lot of people that do that, especially in California, because us Californians usually have made a lot of money on our primary places of residence, especially if you've owned it for 20 years or more. So if you want to sell your primary place of residence, then there are taxes you're going to have to pay, especially if you've made a lot of money. So we want to help you use that real estate that will minimize tax strategies, and we may be able to help you defer some of those taxes depending on what we do for those. So we can do opportunity zones, we can do tax write-off programs, we can do different kinds of trust, for instance. So looking at what might be appropriate for you is where we're going to go. So again, that takes a meeting with us, that takes sitting down with us, going over, okay, what do you have, what are you trying to do, what taxes are going to come your way, how can we avoid and delay those possibly for you, and really come up with a plan that's specific to you. Again, that tailor making is what I do day in and day out. So give us a call. I mean, you're in Ventura, so you could probably come to my Santa Barbara office fairly easily. Mm-hmm. So by all means, drive up here and meet us in our beautiful office we have here. I'd love to chat with you about that.
0: Yeah, I like that. Tailor making the plan and going over what that can look like for you. 800-810-8060 or text to CWA 800-810-8060. From Beverly Hills, I am really tired of managing my rental properties, and I want to sell them, but I don't want to pay the taxes. I do still need the income. What can I do?
1: Yeah, I have a lot of people actually that are in this situation. They have a lot of rental properties and they've managed them for many, many years. But when they get into retirement, they get to the point where they just really don't want to manage them anymore. But they still want the income, but they don't want to pay the taxes. So when we look at doing what's called 1031 exchanges for you, you're generally selling one investment property and purchasing another. However, you're not looking for that property. We already have a list of properties to look at to go into. So when you do your own 1031 exchange, you have to go find your own property, negotiate it, sell it, do the selling fees with the brokers and all of that. We don't do that. We already have them available for you. So if the IRS requirements are met, you may be able to defer your capital gains taxes on that exchange. So selling your rental properties and doing some kind of an exchange like that, we do day in and day out for a lot of our clients, especially in California, because they get to retirement, they just really don't want to manage a property anymore, but they still do want that income. So we have a number of clients, we have helped with that. And I would say just give us a call, get yourself on our calendar. Now, you do have to be an accredited investor and a client of ours to work with this for any of those. By all means, let's get you as a client, and then we can walk down the road of what's available to you, how we can help you, avoid and delay taxes perhaps there, and maybe create that income that you might be looking for as well.
0: Questions for Kelly Sloat. Orange, I just inherited a lot of property, stock and cash. I need income, but I don't know what to do with all of this. Are you able to help me?
1: Wow, you hit the jackpot. Inherited a lot of property, stock, and cash. Nice. Wow. Good for you. Well, okay, so I guess the first question is, what do you want out of this? What are you trying to do? So if you're looking for income, or if you're looking to avoid and delay as much taxes as you can, you came to the right place, because I can help you with that. Now, you do have to be a client of ours to work with this for these, and an accredited investor as well. So if we're working, you inherit a lot of property. Well, do you want to sell that property? Do you want to maybe do a 1031 exchange, or do you just want to sell it outright? Now, you might have gotten the step up in basis from that inherited property, so maybe there's not a lot of taxes you'd have to pay there, in which case you don't need to do a 1031 exchange. But again, this is why I would bring in the tax CPA to chat with us. If you don't have one, then I have a great tax CPA that's wonderful, that can really help you figure out the taxes. Before we did anything, we would make a plan of, we're going to sell this and these are the taxes we're going to pay, or we're going to sell this and there's no taxes to pay. Let's know that ahead of time. So again, looking at the sale of property, stock, and cash, again, what tax consequences are there for that? What do we need out of it? Do you need income? Do you need tax-free income? Do you want this to grow and leave to your beneficiaries? So again, what are the main things we look at here? Well, what is my upside? What is my downside? What is the income I can create? And are there any tax advantages here too? So again, this is what we find is people really want and need advice. They want to retire with dignity. They want to make sure their investment strategy are appropriate to them. They want to have a comfortable retirement. And I don't want you to have fears of running out of money. So maybe we need to set up income streams that will last a good long while. Maybe you have concerns about inflation as well. So that customization is what I bring to the table. We're not going to be vanilla here. We're going to actually tailor make your portfolio for you. We're not just an 800 number where you get the advisor of the day talking with you. You're actually going to have tailor making. We're going to know you. You're going to know my staff. We're going to get to know each other pretty well, which is why I like that first meeting to be in person in my Anaheim office or my Santa Barbara office, because I want to get to know you. I want to make sure we're a good fit. I want to make sure I can bring to the table what you might be looking for to make sure your portfolio is doing what you want it to. And it's satisfying maybe the income streams that you are looking for. So again, if you have at least $1 million of investable assets, $2 million, $10 million, $100 million, or anywhere in between, give us a call. Get yourself on our calendar in our Anaheim office or our Santa Barbara office. Let's go over what you have. Let's shake your hand. I want to look at you in the eye. I want to get to know you. What's important to you? How can I help you? Let's make sure what you're asking me for I can actually provide. Because again, if you're looking for options trading or futures trading, that's just not what I do. I'm more conservative than that in my recommendations, in my view. So let's make it a good relationship. Let's make sure I can bring to the table what you're looking for. And again, if you've got those 401ks and you can open a brokerage window, a lot of times I can help you with that. And so you're not getting just vanilla advice there. So give us a call today. Love to sit down and chat with you.
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Are they alternative? 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

0: old ass parent. I'm glad I'm done. I'll be cool grandpa, which I am.
1: And you can go, okay, bye.
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1: Here's your baby back. Bye now.
0: I don't even change his clothes.
1: The only one around, he's got a Duke in his diaper.
0: I try not to be the only one around.
1: They don't let you be the only one around. I got it.
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0: 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You can put like a little nipple on top of them.
1: I mean, it's a Mick Ultra. He's fine.
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4: Being offered a puny settlement? Don't cash that check. 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

0: fake. 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

0: died and you just sit there. I died and you watched. 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

0: I'm Matt Pinville. Coming up after the break, we're going to hear one of the most important songs from the beginning of the New Wave era, as New Wave and rock overlapped with this song that we're going to play from this amazing band from Boston. 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
10: 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Like on KLOS? Please say yes. Some of us have kids.

This next song was the biggest song for the record label it's on last year. I'm talking about the Goo Goo Dolls. It's Iris right here at 95.5 KLOS.

This song was a song that Robert Plant wrote the lyrics literally about the sea of faces that he saw every time he walked on stage at a concert here in the U.S. It was from their fifth album, Houses of the Holy, Led Zeppelin and the Ocean, at 95.5

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This next Tom Petty song was one of many hits from his album Full Moon Fever. 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Boy, was that guy wrong. It's Tom Petty and the Heartbreakers. 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

0: Coming up after the break, we've got Aerosmith and a song that was written about mistaking Vince Neil from the band Motley Crue for a really good-looking woman, as Desmond Child and Steven Tyler looked on from behind. 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
21: 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Joe versus Stevens.

got some Foo Fighters up next. A song that was released this past week back in 2007. And Dave Grohl said the song deals with hypocrisy, frustration, and a refusal to surrender to false authority. 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

Coming up, we got U2 right now from their biggest album that they ever had. It was, of course, The Joshua Tree. Here's a song from that album. I still haven't found what I'm looking for. U2, 95.5 KLOS.

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0: Can't stop the spirits when I need you. 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
1: Coming up right now, we've got Queen and the opening two tracks from their great 1978 album, News of the World. And this past week, bass player John Deacon celebrated a birthday. This one is We Will Rock You. It's Queen right here at 95.5 KLOS. Buddy,

0: Coming up after the break, we have some AC/DC, a song that was a massive hit here in America. And do you know, despite the fact that this song is so popular, when you hear it, you'll go, wow, they've never done it live since that tour from when the record came out. 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
9: Roger Daltrey of The Who. 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

We got some STP coming up. This is from their debut album, Core. And this song was a game changer for the band because the summer that it was a major smash, they went from playing venues that were about a third full to filling complete arenas. 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

0: You know, the bad news has been out there. Guitarist Vivian Campbell from Def Leppard, his cancer has returned, and he's continuing to take treatments to manage it, and hopefully it'll go into remission again soon. Here's Def Leppard from Hysteria. 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

We're going to hear Aerosmith's first ever hit right now. But I'm hearing rumors now that there might be one last mega show. Now, I'm not sure if that's true or not. It's just rumors at this point, but that would be incredible. Here's Aerosmith, their first hit, Dream On, from 1973, right here at 95.5 KLOS.

0: We've got Stevie Nicks coming up after the break, and she's going to be playing live as part of this thing called the Daisy Chain Festival on the 29th down in Orange County. We're going to hear something from her debut solo album, Belladonna, when we come back at 95.5 KLOS.
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Mike Shinoda and Brad Delson of Linkin Park, proud graduates of Agoura Hills High School, class of 95. Congratulations, guys. 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

got some Police coming up from their album Ghost in the Machine. This is a song that drummer Stuart Copeland says he only recorded his drum part once for the song, but they used his one and only take for the drums on this. It's Every Little Thing She Does is Magic right here at 95.5 KLOS.

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1: Comfortably Numb says, if you have feelings, treasure them. 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
0: Pink Floyd on KLOS.

I'm Matt Pinfield. I'll be back with you next week from 11 a.m. to 3 p.m. on Saturday, and I hope you have an incredible weekend. Up next, we have Green Day. Just a week and a half ago, I got to see them play in the basement of the American Legion Hall right by Hollywood Bowl. They played for 100 people live, and they were incredible. And, of course, they did this song. It's Welcome to Paradise, Green Day, 95.5 KLZ.

0: It's Emo from the Heidi and Frank Show, hanging out with you till 7 tonight. Next week is going to be another great week to listen to Heidi and Frank because you have a chance to win $1,000 from Frank's fat sack of cash. 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

Emo on 95.5 KLOS. Amazing news. It has officially been confirmed that Ozfest will return next year in Birmingham. A lot of people have been worried since Ozzy passed last year that this wouldn't continue, but it's going to be back. Sharon Osbourne has said that it's still going to focus on rock and metal, but there's going to be an extra focus on young talent. So definitely something to look forward to in 2027.

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18: Keith Richards and Keith Moon threw their TV sets out the window. John Bonham rode his motorcycle down the hallway. It's no wonder rock bands refer to the Hyatt House on Sunset as the Riot House. Today, it's called the Andaz Hotel. But KLOS is still KLOS. And we're still rockin'.

If you have ever wanted to own any of the prized possessions from Green Day, their bassist, Mike Dirnt, is selling a bunch of his guitars and his amps and a bunch of other equipment and even clothes on Reverb. So check that out. Now is your time. It's Emo, and here's Green Day on 95.5 KLOS.

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Like Roger Waters clinking some coins together, ringing a cash register, and tearing paper for this one. 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

0: tell me there's a proof into number two. Yeah, that's why he doesn't put up on 3011. So after that, I yelled and screamed and telling him why he wasn't coming.
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